0: Live in New York City once, but leave before it makes you hard. Live in Northern California once, but leave before it makes you soft. Travel. Accept certain inalienable truths. Prices will rise. Politicians will philander. You too will get old. And when you do, you'll fantasize that when you were young, prices were reasonable, politicians were noble, and children respected their elders. Respect your elders. Don't expect anyone else to support you. Maybe you have a trust fund. Maybe you'll have a wealthy spouse. But you never know when either one might run out. Don't mess too much with your hair, or by the time you're 40, it will look 85. Be careful whose advice you buy, but be patient with those who supply it. Advice is a form of nostalgia. Dispensing it is a way of fishing the past from the disposal, wiping it off, painting over the ugly parts, and recycling it for more than it's worth. But trust me, I'm the sunscreen.
1: Ik heb net David aan de telefoon en die heeft dit ontdekt. Baz Luhrmann, Everybody's Free to Wear Sunscreen. En hij zegt, ja, je moet echt luisteren naar de mooie adviezen die hier worden gegeven. Ja, misschien is het omdat ik een millennial ben. Ik heb er nul van onthouden en ik vond het een ontzettend raar nummer. Heel even iets uit mijn tijd.